who that? 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Who? Bunch of bantam man, the same you to the Browning song, man. You know what I tell the girl, I'm saying? How love them can't done from shoestone to ground. Hear me now.

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You are the only one there. The entire

Recycling prevents useful material resources being wasted. DEFCON 1.

he was a bad boy. Always has been. I tried to pretend he wasn't, but they were there to make sure I didn't forget. I had to kill him. I brought him into this world, so

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Behind the curtain of everyday consciousness is hidden another unutterably strange mental universe.

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and shepherds we shall be. For thee, my Lord, for thee, power hath descended from thy hand, that our feet may swiftly carry out thy command. So we shall flow a river forth to thee, and teeming with souls shall it ever be. In nomine Patri, et Filii, et Spiritus Sancti.